guess it's dangerous, cause it's us and them. Hey yo, we comfortably numb in a state of war. Yes, it's dangerous, and it's us and them.

And what we wonder, you're such a success. You're pretty secretary. Ha! She say you are the best. Your face always smiling.

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Merry Christmas.

0: 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Anti-aging cream. Self-love. Multivitamin supplements. Noise-canceling headphones. 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Self-indulgence. Diamond cufflinks. Detox drinks.
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0: 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Self-doubt. Fake eyelashes.
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Find the streetlight, steps out of the shade, says something like, "You and me, babe, how about it?" Juliet says, "Hey, it's Romeo." He nearly gave me a heart attack.

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I need you to read the world for me.

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Past rotten tongues and broken

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But the singing in my ears was not the ringing of the pain. As twilight soothed my burning brow, I felt it less to my liking now. Tell me how, tell me how, tell me how. How must I see this?